people say a man is made out of mud. A poor man's made out of muscle and blood. Muscle and blood and skin and bones. A mind that's weak and a back that's strong. You load 16 tons, what do you get? Another day older

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I loaded 16 tons of number 9 coal, and the straw boss said, well, bless my soul, you load 16 tons, what do you get?

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Another day older and deeper in debt. St. Peter, don't you call me, cause I can't go. 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

0: koko potin rockimusiikissa. 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Back to the 60s, ja esittelyn saa tehdä seuraavan vokalistin kaveri Liverpoolista, nimittäin John Lennon.
1: Hello, this is John Lennon of the Beatles. We'd like to play you a song now that Paul and I have just written specially for Cilla Black. 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Hope you like it. Here it is. 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

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Yes, and how many times can a man turn his head and pretend that he just doesn't